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6: Periods of rain tonight and a low of plus 3. More rain tomorrow and a high of 9. Sunshine on Wednesday, 13 degrees. Thursday, there's a good chance of showers with a high of 10. Current weather conditions can be found anytime on the Napa Auto Parts Portage of Prairie weather page. 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
6: Periods of rain tonight and a low of +3. More rain tomorrow and a high of 9. Sunshine on Wednesday, 13 degrees. Thursday, there's a good chance of showers with a high of 10. Current weather conditions can be found anytime on the Napa Auto Parts Portage of Prairie weather page. That's on your Portage Online app. I'm Judy Peters.
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2: Periods of rain tonight and a low of +3. More rain tomorrow and a high of 9. Sunshine on Wednesday, 13 degrees. Thursday, there's a good chance of showers with a high of 10. Current weather conditions can be found anytime on the Napa Auto Parts Portage of Prairie weather page. That's on your Portage Online app. I'm Judy Peters.

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5: Periods of rain tonight and a low of +3. More rain tomorrow and a high of 9. Sunshine on Wednesday, 13 degrees. Thursday, there's a good chance of showers with a high of 10. Current weather conditions can be found anytime on the Napa Auto Parts Portage of Prairie weather page. That's on your Portage Online app. I'm Judy Peters.
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0: Periods of rain tonight and a low of +3. More rain tomorrow and a high of 9. Sunshine on Wednesday, 13 degrees. Thursday, there's a good chance of showers with a high of 10. Current weather conditions can be found anytime on the Napa Auto Parts Portage of Prairie weather page. 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
3: Periods of rain tonight and a low of +3. More rain tomorrow and a high of 9. Sunshine on Wednesday, 13 degrees.

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1: Periods of rain tonight and a low of +3. More rain tomorrow and a high of 9. Sunshine on Wednesday, 13 degrees. Thursday, there's a good chance of showers with a high of 10. Current weather conditions can be found anytime on the Napa Auto Parts Portage of Prairie weather page. That's on your Portage Online app. I'm Judy Peters.
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2: Periods of rain tonight and a low of +3. More rain tomorrow and a high of 9. Sunshine on Wednesday, 13 degrees. Thursday, there's a good chance of showers with a high of 10. Current weather conditions can be found anytime on the Napa Auto Parts Portage of Prairie weather page. That's on your Portage Online app. I'm Judy Peters.
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4: Periods of rain tonight and a low of +3. More rain tomorrow and a high of 9. Sunshine on Wednesday, 13 degrees. Thursday, there's a good chance of showers with a high of 10. Current weather conditions can be found anytime on the Napa Auto Parts Portage of Prairie weather page. That's on your Portage Online app. I'm Judy Peters.
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1: Huh? What's going on?
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5: Periods of rain tonight and a low of +3. More rain tomorrow and a high of 9. Sunshine on Wednesday, 13 degrees. Thursday, there's a good chance of showers with a high of 10.

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2: Periods of rain tonight and a low of +3. More rain tomorrow and a high of 9. Sunshine on Wednesday, 13 degrees. Thursday, there's a good chance of showers with a high of 10. Current weather conditions can be found anytime on the Napa Auto Parts Portage of Prairie weather page. That's on your Portage online app. I'm Judy Peters.
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1: 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I thought this cafe would be classy and calm.
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2: Periods of rain and +3. Later today, we'll have a mix of sun and cloud, a high of 9. On Wednesday, sunshine, 13. Thursday, there's a good chance of showers with a high of 10. Current weather conditions can be found anytime on the Napa Auto Parts Portage of Prairie weather page on your Portage Online app. I'm Judy Peters.

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5: Periods of rain and +3. Later today, we'll have a mix of sun and cloud, a high of 9. On Wednesday, sunshine, 13. Thursday, there's a good chance of showers with a high of 10. Current weather conditions can be found anytime on the Napa Auto Parts Portage of Prairie weather page on your Portage Online app. I'm Judy Peters.
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3: Periods of rain and +3. Later today, we'll have a mix of sun and cloud, a high of 9. On Wednesday, sunshine, 13. Thursday, there's a good chance of showers with a high of 10. Current weather conditions can be found anytime on the Napa Auto Parts Portage of Prairie weather page on your Portage Online app. I'm Judy Peters.
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1: Periods of rain and plus 3. Later today, we'll have a mix of sun and cloud, a high of 9. On Wednesday, sunshine, 13. Thursday, there's a good chance of showers with a high of 10. Current weather conditions can be found anytime on the Napa Auto Parts Portage of Prairie weather page on your Portage Online app. I'm Judy Peters.
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2: Periods of rain and +3. Later today, we'll have a mix of sun and cloud, a high of 9. On Wednesday, sunshine, 13. Thursday, there's a good chance of showers with a high of 10. Current weather conditions can be found anytime on the Napa Auto Parts Portage of Prairie weather page on your Portage Online app. I'm Judy Peters.
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4: Periods of rain and +3. Later today, we'll have a mix of sun and cloud, a high of 9. On Wednesday, sunshine, 13. Thursday, there's a good chance of showers with a high of 10. Current weather conditions can be found anytime on the Napa Auto Parts Portage of Prairie weather page on your Portage Online app. I'm Judy Peters.

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0: Good morning, students. 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
1: Huh? What's going on?
0: 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I'm here for Classroom of the Month.
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1: Periods of rain and +3. Later today, we'll have a mix of sun and cloud, high of 9. On Wednesday, sunshine, 13. Thursday, there's a good chance of showers with a high of 10. Current weather conditions can be found anytime on the Napa Auto Parts Portage of Prairie weather page on your Portage Online app. I'm Judy Peters.
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2: Periods of rain and plus 3. Later today, we'll have a mix of sun and cloud, a high of 9. On Wednesday, sunshine, 13. Thursday, there's a good chance of showers with a high of 10. Current weather conditions can be found anytime on the Napa Auto Parts Portage of Prairie weather page on your Portage Online app. I'm Judy Peters.
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1: Periods of rain and +3. Later today, we'll have a mix of sun and cloud, a high of 9. On Wednesday, sunshine, 13. Thursday, there's a good chance of showers with a high of 10. Current weather conditions can be found anytime on the Napa Auto Parts Portage of Prairie weather page on your Portage online app. I'm Judy Peters.
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1: Periods of rain and plus 3. Later today, we'll have a mix of sun and cloud, a high of 9. On Wednesday, sunshine, 13. Thursday, there's a good chance of showers with a high of 10. Current weather conditions can be found anytime on the Napa Auto Parts Portage of Prairie weather page on your Portage Online app. I'm Judy Peters.
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2: Periods of rain and +3. Later today, we'll have a mix of sun and cloud, a high of 9. On Wednesday, sunshine, 13. Thursday, there's a good chance of showers with a high of 10. Current weather conditions can be found anytime on the Napa Auto Parts Portage of Prairie weather page on your Portage Online app. I'm Judy Peters.

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2: Periods of rain and plus 3. Later today, we'll have a mix of sun and cloud, a high of 9. On Wednesday, sunshine, 13. Thursday, there's a good chance of showers with a high of 10. Current weather conditions can be found anytime on the Napa Auto Parts Portage of Prairie weather page on your Portage Online app. I'm Judy Peters.
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1: High of 10 today and 30% chance of showers. Good morning, I'm Mike Bloom. 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
2: She notes MITT will continue managing the ALC financially this year while the transfer is completed. 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
1: A Portage La Prairie man is facing a charge of driving while prohibited following a traffic stop on Saskatchewan Avenue. Here's Marissa McFadden with the details.
4: RCMP say an officer was conducting patrols around 9:30 on Friday, October 2nd, when a vehicle was stopped for inactive registration. Police say the 28-year-old driver had a suspended license and a Canada-wide driving prohibition. The vehicle was towed and the man was released with a future court date. For Portage Online News, I'm Marissa McFadden.
1: The province of Manitoba is providing funding to allow the RCMP to hire a designated officer to investigate livestock-related crimes. This is to enhance the protection of cattle and other livestock in Manitoba, while also supporting Manitoba-based livestock inspection initiatives. CEO of the Manitoba Beef Producers, Carson Callum, shares more.
5: This is also part of a larger initiative that we've been working on for the last couple of years to see livestock inspection in Manitoba. Our provinces to the west of us all have for decades fed an inspection service, which effectively is it proves who the owner is when you bring them to a sales facility before they're sold. Whereas Manitoba hasn't had this. So now that we have an RCMP seat confirmed and have that enforcement wing, we're really looking forward to seeing an act and the full development of an inspection service similar to what we see in Saskatchewan, Alberta, and BC.
1: Several municipal election candidates in the Portage area say their campaign signs are disappearing or being vandalized. Marissa McFadden picks up the story.
4: One city councilor reports losing 7 of 25 signs, while another says about a dozen have gone missing. A councilor in the RM of Portage has also reported a missing sign. City officials say bylaw has not removed any signs for improper placement, and the RCMP say no reports have been filed so far. For Portage Online News, I'm Marissa McFadden.
1: Following all of our big family gatherings together for a great Thanksgiving meal, two Portage Terriers players made the most of it. Colorado native Brandon Steidaher is spending his third hockey season away from home and says the homesickness gets easier with time. He's looking forward to celebrating with teammates and his billet family. Although Canadian Thanksgiving came a month earlier than what he's used to, he says one thing he especially misses is his dog Aspen, who can't join the family on FaceTime. A new Portage La Prairie program is connecting young people with local business leaders to explore career opportunities. Business Bites is a partnership involving the Portage Community Revitalization Corporation, the Chamber of Commerce, and HUDL. 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
1: Today's mainly cloudy with a small chance of showers this morning. Fog patches dissipating in the morning. High of 10, UV index 3 or moderate. Tonight is clearing. Fog will develop overnight. We'll have a low of 1. Tomorrow's sunny. Fog patches will vanish in the morning, high of 13, UV index 3 or moderate. Tomorrow night, cloudy periods and a low of 4. Showers on Thursday with a high of 10. Showers Thursday night and windy with a low of 0. Around the region, Brandon's mostly cloudy and 3, with Winnipeg mist and 4. Light rain here in Portage La Prairie, relative humidity is 99% and the temperature's 5. Get the latest forecast at your fingertips. 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

That is I Ain't Saying, Jordan Davis on Country 93. Good morning. Brittany Boschman here with you. Hope you're having a great start to your Tuesday. It was a long weekend after Thanksgiving. We're back at it, and it'll be a short work week for many people and a short school week as well. And my voice is coming back much, much better than it was before. But man, oh man, that cold is sure hanging on. And I will say this. Lots of people that I've talked to have gotten this cold have said that it's taken them a long time to get rid of. So make sure you're taking extra care and caution and you're washing your hands and staying away from anybody who's sick, because this is not fun. And let's take a look at your weather for this morning, though. Enough about colds. But if you're heading out the door this morning, you might want to grab a light jacket and maybe give yourself a little extra minute on the road. Now, we're looking at mainly cloudy skies today with a 30% chance of showers this morning. We've also got some fog patches hanging around, but those should clear out as the morning goes.

0: on, and there were some on my way into the office this morning. Now, the wind will shift from the northwest this afternoon at around 20 kilometers an hour, and our high today is just 10 degrees. So definitely feeling more like October out there. Now, tonight, skies will clear up, but don't be surprised if that fog makes another appearance overnight. We'll drop down to a low of just +1. Yes, +1. But there's some good news. If you're already dreaming about the sunshine, tomorrow we're looking at much brighter skies with sunny skies and a high of 13. So bit of a cloudy start today, I should say. But we've got some sunshine to look forward to tomorrow. Keep it here on Country 93. We've got great music coming your way. Plus, we're going to announce our qualifiers for Break for Breakfast. We've got those qualifying names. And then Brent Gertridge and Darren Miller are coming in this morning after 8. And we're going to draw for those two prizes.
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8: Today's mainly cloudy with a small chance of showers this morning. Fog patches dissipating in the morning. High of 10, UV index 3 or moderate. Tonight is clearing. Fog will develop overnight. We'll have a low of 1. Tomorrow's sunny. Fog patches will vanish in the morning. High of 13. UV index 3 or moderate. Tomorrow night, cloudy periods and a low of 4. Showers on Thursday with a high of 10. Showers Thursday night and windy with a low of 0. Around the region, Brandon is cloudy in 3. Winnipeg, it has mist in its 4. Portage of Prairie has light drizzle and fog. Relative humidity's 100% and the temperature's 5. Access precise weather information instantly. 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I'm Mike Bloom.
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0: Girls Like Me, Megan Patrick on Country 93. And we've been talking break for breakfast. What a successful break for breakfast it was. Our 12th annual event brought in an amazing $22,923 in cash donations and over 1,500 boxes of cereal on Thursday and Friday at the Portage Supermarket parking lot. We were live on location for those 2 days, and our community really showed up in a big way to support local school breakfast programs. So a huge thank you to everyone who stopped by, donated, dropped off cereal, or helped spread the word. And of course, thank you to all of our hourly sponsors who stepped up throughout the day to match donations and help make every dollar go even further. We couldn't do without you. And we have our qualifying names. I got 24 names. Now, we took a qualifier from each hour. That's how we did it. Each hour, we were able to get a qualifier. So I have 24 qualifiers on a wheel to win. And when Brent Gertridge and Darren Miller come in this morning, we're going to give away that $1,000 gift card to Portage Supermarket and then that $1,000 mattress from Dino's Appliance and Mattress Center. So some of our qualifiers are Dora Weeb, Shane Thistle, Debbie Dubois, Gary Hunt, Krista Hodgins, Winnie Duncan, Al Patterson, Linda Allenson. We've got more names on there, but those are just some of those names that have qualified this morning. So if you heard your name, you're going to want to listen after 8 a.m. We've got more names. I'm going to put those up on the Country 93 Facebook page, and you're going to see your name if you qualified, and you could be winning that $1,000 gift card from Portage Supermarket or that $1,000 mattress from Dino's Appliance and Mattress Center.
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What If's Kane Brown featuring Lauren Elena on Country 93. Well, Thanksgiving weekend is officially in the books, and I hope you got to enjoy some good

here. So I want to know, what's your go-to Thanksgiving leftover meal? 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And hey, if nothing else, at least you don't have to worry about cooking dinner tonight, right?

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1: Small chance of showers today with a high of 10. Good morning, I'm Mike Bloom. Thanksgiving Monday brought widespread rainfall across south-central Manitoba, with Elm Creek recording the highest total among five communities surveyed. By early this morning, Elm Creek had received 19.3 millimeters, followed by Carmen at 15.9 and Ely at 15.7. Portage la Prairie recorded 14.3 millimeters, while Gladstone received 12.4. Temperatures remained cool throughout yesterday, generally hovering between 4 and 6 degrees, with humidity reaching 100% in several communities. The wet conditions continued into this morning, with temperatures remaining in the single digits. The Portage la Prairie School Division is set to take full responsibility for a big part of the Portage Learning and Literacy Center. Executive Director Kathy Dowd explains.
2: The plan for next year will be Portage la Prairie School Division will be 100% running the ALC within our center.
1: The PLLC will continue operating its own adult literacy programming while the school

0: Division runs the Adult Learning Center. A routine traffic stop in Portage of Prairie led to a charge against a driver who police say was banned from driving across Canada. Here's Portage Online's Marissa McFadden with the full story.
1: The RCMP stopped a vehicle on Saskatchewan Avenue around 9:30 p.m. on October 2nd after noticing its registration was inactive. The 28-year-old driver also had a suspended license. He was charged while driving while prohibited and released to appear in court at a later date. His vehicle was also towed. From the Portage Online Newsroom, I'm Marissa McFadden.
0: Beef producers in Manitoba have been advocating for RCMP support from the province to hire an officer dedicated to livestock

0: related crime. CEO of the Manitoba Beef Producers, Carson Callum, says last week's announcement for secured funding for this position was well received across the province.
1: It's something we've been advocating for, us at Manitoba Beef Producers, as well as our partners in groups like the Manitoba Livestock Marketers Association. And the road crime is an issue, and you know, beef's no exception. They're a high-value commodity right now. We've seen theft over the years in the beef industry, whether it's rustling of animals or frauds.
0: Portage area candidates are urging residents to respect their campaign signs after several have gone missing or been vandalized. Portage Online's Marissa McFadden picks up the story.
2: The city's senior election official says candidates who notice a missing sign should check with bylaw enforcement to see if it was removed for a reason. Portage RCMP Constable Becky Hyde warns that stealing or removing signs could lead to theft under $5,000 or mischief charges. Police say no files have been reported so far. From the Portage Online Newsroom, I'm Marissa McFadden.
0: A young Portage Terriers player found a little piece of home in Manitoba yesterday during Thanksgiving. 18-year-old Dominic Kostecki of Calgary spent his first Thanksgiving away from home while beginning his junior hockey career. He admits missing family traditions is difficult, but relatives near Selkirk invited him for the holiday. He was ready to spend time with his Portage Billet family if anything had changed, Frank and Joyce. Kostecki looks forward to returning to Calgary over Christmas. Don't miss a beat. Stream us anywhere. Download the Portage Online app now.
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3: Today's mainly cloudy with a small chance of showers this morning. Fog patches dissipating in the morning. High of 10, UV index 3 or moderate. Tonight is clearing. Fog will develop overnight. We'll have a low of 1. Tomorrow's sunny. Fog patches will vanish in the morning. High of 13, UV index 3 or moderate. Tomorrow night, cloudy periods and a low of 4. Showers on Thursday with a high of 10. Showers Thursday night and windy with a low of 0. Around the region, Brandon is cloudy in 3. Winnipeg, it has mist in its 4. Portage of Prairie has light drizzle and fog. Relative humidity's 100% and the temperature's 5. Access precise weather information instantly. 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I'm Mike Bloom.
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0: That was The Way I Know You Now, Zach McPhee on Country 93. Well, the Minnesota Wild are making a visit to the Canada Life Center tonight to take on the Winnipeg Jets. Now, puck drop is set for 7:15. So hopefully the Jets can take advantage of home ice and give the fans something to cheer about. And closer to home, the Portage Terriers had a tough weekend on the ice, dropping both of their games. But there's no time to sit around and dwell on those losses because they've got another one coming up tomorrow night. Now, the Niverville Nighthawks are making a trip to Stry Place to take on the Terriers with puck drop set for 7:30. So whether you're cheering on the Jets in Winnipeg or heading down to Stride Place to support the Terriers, there's plenty of hockey to look forward to, and let's hope both teams can find their way in the win column.
1: Prairies Economic Development Canada announcing over $11.2 million for 8 projects in Saskatchewan. Northern Nutrients Limited will receive $3.1 million to expand its specialized sulfur fertilizer operation with a second facility that will triple sulfur fertilizer capacity to 150,000 metric tons annually. $1.5 million is earmarked for SWT, a farmer-owned grain terminal that is expanding into value-added processing through its Solo Italia fine pasta operation. Work is already underway at the Swift Current site, and Honeybee Manufacturing at Frontier will receive just under $1 million to implement new IT infrastructure in Frontier and expand their market. We'll have more details later today on our Prairie Ag Wire, or check out the stories under the Ag News on our website. For Golden West, I'm Glendale Allen Vossler.
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1: High of 10 today and 30% chance of showers. Good morning, I'm Mike Bloom. Portage of Prairie and surrounding communities got a little wet yesterday. Thanksgiving brought some rain. Portage recorded 13.4 millimeters of rain yesterday with another 0.9 millimeters by 6 this morning. Elm Creek saw the heaviest rainfall among five local weather stations with a combined total of 19.3 millimeters. Carmen followed with 15.9, Ely 15.7, and Gladstone 12.4 millimeters. Humidity remained near saturation this morning with temperatures ranging from just above 3 degrees in Gladstone to nearly 5 in Elm Creek. The Portage Adult Learning Center is heading into a new partnership with the Portage La Prairie School Division. Portage Online's Corey Canute has the details.
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3: It's a transition year. We're currently with MITT, but we will be transitioning to the Portage La Prairie School Division, running the ALC in partnership with us.
2: She notes MITT will continue managing the ALC financially this year while the transfer is completed. From the Portage Online Newsroom, I'm Corey Canute.
1: A Portage La Prairie man is facing a charge of driving while prohibited following a traffic stop on Saskatchewan Avenue. Here's Marissa McFadden with the details.
4: RCMP say an officer was conducting patrols around 9:30 on Friday, October 2nd, when a vehicle was stopped for inactive registration. Police say the 28-year-old driver had a suspended license and a Canada-wide driving prohibition. The vehicle was towed and the man was released with a future court date. For Portage Online News, I'm Marissa McFadden.
1: The province of Manitoba is providing funding to allow the RCMP to hire a designated officer to investigate livestock-related crimes. This is to enhance the protection of cattle and other livestock in Manitoba, while also supporting Manitoba-based livestock inspection initiatives. CEO of the Manitoba Beef Producers, Carson Callum, shares more.
5: This is also part of a larger initiative that we've been working on for the last couple of years to see livestock inspection in Manitoba. Our provinces to the west of us all have for decades fed an inspection service, which effectively is it proves who the owner is when you bring them to a sales facility before they're sold, whereas Manitoba hasn't had this. So now that we have an RCMP seat confirmed and have that enforcement wing, we're really looking forward to seeing an act and the full development of an inspection service similar to what we see in Saskatchewan, Alberta, and BC.
1: Several municipal election candidates in the Portage area say their campaign signs are disappearing or being vandalized. Marissa McFadden picks up the story.
4: One city councilor reports losing 7 of 25 signs, while another says about a dozen have gone missing. A councilor in the RM of Portage has also reported a missing sign. City officials say bylaw has not removed any signs for improper placement, and the RCMP say no reports have been filed so far. For Portage Online News, I'm Marissa McFadden.
1: Following all of our big family gatherings together for a great Thanksgiving meal, two Portage Terriers players made the most of it. Colorado native Brandon Steidaher is spending his third hockey season away from home and says the homesickness gets easier with time. He's looking forward to celebrating with teammates and his billet family. Although Canadian Thanksgiving came a month earlier than what he's used to, he says one thing he especially misses is his dog Aspen, who can't join the family on FaceTime. Your local news now.

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0: Today's mainly cloudy with a small chance of showers this morning. Fog patches dissipating in the morning. High of 10, UV index 3 or moderate. Tonight is clearing. Fog will develop overnight. We'll have a low of 1. Tomorrow's sunny. Fog patches will vanish in the morning, high of 13, UV index 3 or moderate. Tomorrow night, cloudy periods and a low of 4. Showers on Thursday with a high of 10. Showers Thursday night and windy with a low of 0. Around the region, Brandon is cloudy in 3. Winnipeg, it has mist in its 4. Portage of Prairie has light drizzle and fog. Relative humidity is 100% and the temperature's 5. Access precise weather information instantly. 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

0: That is Fix What You Didn't Break, Nate Smith on Country 93. Brittany Boschman here with you. Good morning. And if you're heading out the door this morning, you might want to grab a light jacket and maybe give yourself a little extra minute on the road. Now, we're looking at mainly cloudy skies today with a 30% chance of showers this morning. We've got some fog patches hanging around, and there were quite a bit on my way into the office, but those should clear out by morning. And the wind will shift to the northwest this afternoon, around 20 kilometers an hour, and our high today is just 10 degrees. So definitely feeling a little more like October out there. Now, tonight, skies will clear up, but don't be surprised if that fog makes another appearance overnight, and we're going to drop down to a low of +1. Yes, I said +1, which is wild. We're getting into those very cold temperatures. But there's some good news. If you're dreaming about a little sunshine, tomorrow's looking much brighter with sunny skies and a high of 13 degrees. Coming up this hour, we are going to talk about Break for Breakfast. We have Darren Miller, and we also have Brent Gertridge coming in this morning from, well, the Portage Supermarket and Dino's Appliance and Mattress Center. And we've got our qualifiers as well. We've got our names. You can check out those names on the Country 93 Facebook page and see if your name's on there, because we're going to give away those two $1,000 prizes.
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10: Today's mainly cloudy with a small chance of showers this morning. Fog patches dissipating in the morning. High of 10, UV index 3 or moderate. Tonight is clearing. Fog will develop overnight. We'll have a low of 1. Tomorrow's sunny. Fog patches will vanish in the morning. High of 13. UV index 3 or moderate. Tomorrow night, cloudy periods and a low of 4. Showers on Thursday with a high of 10. Showers Thursday night and windy with a low of 0. Around the region, Brandon's partly cloudy in 2. Winnipeg, cloudy in 4. Light drizzle and fog in Portage La Prairie. Relative humidity's 100% and the temperature's 5. Sunner's storm, find the area's official forecast through the Portage Online app. I'm Mike Bloom.
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Old, old dirt roads. Owen Ringling on Country 93. Brittany Boschman here with you. And, well, Thanksgiving's officially in the books. Now the turkey's been carved. The leftovers are taken.

0: over the fridge, and hopefully you've recovered from all that family time and food. And you know what? We don't get much rest because Halloween is next up on the calendar. Now, that means we're trading in pumpkin pie for pumpkin carving, turkey leftovers for Halloween candy, and cozy Thanksgiving sweaters for costumes that your kids will probably change their mind about 17 times before October 31st. I know that one very well. And if you're a parent, you know the Halloween countdown's on. The costumes need to be figured out. The candy needs to be bought. And you've got to decide if you're going to be that house handing out the full-size chocolate bars or the one giving out the little candies that disappear in about 2 seconds, which, I mean, the kids love to eat them. So happy Tuesday. We're officially in the stretch of fall where every weekend seems to have something going on. Now tell me, are you someone who gets your Halloween decorations up early, or do you wait until the last minute? Because there's always that one house in the neighborhood that looks like full-on haunted house by October 1st. So let's get this Halloween countdown started right here on Country 93, and there's not much time left.
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and help make every dollar go even further. We couldn't do it without you. 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Now, we're giving away $1,000 Portage Supermarket gift card, I should say, and a $1,000 mattress from Dino's Appliance and Mattress Center this morning. So I'm super excited. We have those names. I have posted those names on the Country 93 Facebook page, our qualifiers, which is super awesome. So Portage, thank you for helping make sure local kids have full bellies so that they can learn. This is what community is all about.

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1: Small chance of showers today with a high of 10. Good morning, I'm Mike Bloom. Thanksgiving Monday brought widespread rainfall across south-central Manitoba, with Elm Creek recording the highest total among five communities surveyed. By early this morning, Elm Creek had received 19.3 millimeters, followed by Carmen at 15.9 and Ely at 15.7. Portage of Prairie recorded 14.3 millimeters, while Gladstone received 12.4. Temperatures remained cool throughout yesterday, generally hovering between 4 and 6 degrees, with humidity reaching 100% in several communities. The wet conditions continued into this morning, with temperatures remaining in the single digits. The Portage of Prairie School Division is set to take full responsibility for a big part of the Portage Learning and Literacy Center. Executive Director Kathy Dowd explains.
2: The plan for next year will be Portage of Prairie School Division will be 100% running the ALC within our center.
1: The PLLC will continue operating its own adult literacy programming while the school division runs the Adult Learning Center.

0: routine traffic stop in Portage la Prairie led to a charge against a driver who police say was banned from driving across Canada. Here's Portage Online's Marissa McFadden with the full story.
1: The RCMP stopped a vehicle on Saskatchewan Avenue around 9:30 p.m. on October 2nd after noticing its registration was inactive. The 28-year-old driver also had a suspended license. He was charged while driving while prohibited and released to appear in court at a later date. His vehicle was also towed. From the Portage Online Newsroom, I'm Marissa McFadden.
0: Beef producers in Manitoba have been advocating for RCMP support from the province to hire an officer dedicated to livestock-related crime. CEO of the Manitoba Beef Producers, Carson Callum, says last week's announcement for secured funding for this position was well-received across the province.
2: It's something we've been advocating for, us at Manitoba Beef Producers, as well as our partners in groups like the Manitoba Livestock Marketers Association. And the road crime is an issue, and, you know, beef's no exception. They're a high-value commodity right now. We've seen theft over the years in the beef industry, whether it's rustling of animals or frauds.
0: Portage area candidates are urging residents to respect their campaign signs after several have gone missing or been vandalized. Portage Online's Marissa McFadden picks up the story.
1: The city's senior election official says candidates who notice a missing sign should check with bylaw enforcement to see if it was removed for a reason. Portage RCMP Constable Becky Hyde warns that stealing or removing signs could lead to theft under $5,000 or mischief charges. Police say no files have been reported so far. From the Portage Online Newsroom, I'm Marissa McFadden.
0: A young Portage Terriers player found a little piece of home in Manitoba yesterday during Thanksgiving. 18-year-old Dominic Kostecki of Calgary spent his first Thanksgiving away from home while beginning his junior hockey career. He admits missing family traditions is difficult, but relatives near Selkirk invited him for the holiday. He was ready to spend time with his Portage Billet family if anything had changed, Frank and Joyce. Kostecki looks forward to returning to Calgary over Christmas. Don't miss a beat. Stream us anywhere. 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
0: Today's mainly cloudy with a small chance of showers this morning. Fog patches dissipating in the morning. High of 10, UV index 3 or moderate. Tonight is clearing. Fog will develop overnight. We'll have a low of 1. Tomorrow's sunny. Fog patches will vanish in the morning. High of 13, UV index 3 or moderate. Tomorrow night, cloudy periods and a low of 4. Showers on Thursday with a high of 10. Showers Thursday night and windy with a low of 0. Around the region, Brandon's partly cloudy in 2. Winnipeg, cloudy in 4. Light drizzle and fog in Portage la Prairie. Relative humidity's 100% and the temperature's 5. Sun or storm, find the area's official forecast through the Portage Online app. I'm Mike Bloom.
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Country at 93. And the Red Clay Strays are going to the Canada Life Center on March 14th. And if you want to go, make sure you go to the Country 93 Facebook page and tell me, what are you doing with your turkey leftovers? And you could win a pair of Red Clay Stray tickets to the show. I'm super excited. So make sure you go and you comment right now.

0: That is Jaded on Country 93. And just a reminder that the All Candidates Election Forum is happening this Thursday, October 15th at the Glesby Theater. Now, doors open at 6. Forum begins at 7. And this is a good place to hear where candidates stand on the issues that will help shape Portage La Prairie for the future. No pre-registrations required and everyone's welcome. And then the week after that, on Tuesday, October 20th at the Peggy May Legacy Center in Southport, in the Alpha Room, they're having the RM Candidates Election Forum, and that is happening at 7 p.m. So doors open at 6, forum begins at 7. Same thing, where candidates, you can hear where candidates stand on the issues that will help shape the RM of Portage La Prairie for the future. And again, no pre-registration required. Everyone's welcome. And then Election Day, that is Wednesday, October 28th. So mark your calendars.
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4: Portage Online Weather. Today's mainly cloudy with a small chance of showers this morning. Fog patches dissipating in the morning. High of 10, UV index 3 or moderate. Tonight is clearing. Fog will develop overnight. We'll have a low of 1. Tomorrow's sunny. Fog patches will vanish in the morning. High of 13, UV index 3 or moderate. Tomorrow night, cloudy periods and a low of 4. Showers on Thursday with a high of 10. Showers Thursday night and windy with a low of 0. Around the region, Brandon's partly cloudy in 2. Winnipeg, cloudy in 4. Light drizzle and fog in Portage La Prairie. Relative humidity's 100% and the temperature's 5. Sunder's storm, find the area's official forecast through the Portage Online app. I'm Mike Bloom.
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0: Johnny Walker, back to me, Josh Stump on Country 93. 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We have two winners. We're going to be giving away, you know, those two prizes to two separate people. So I'm super excited for that. And we have members from Portage Supermarket and Dino's Appliance and Mattress Center coming in to join me on the morning show to do that. So should be awesome. 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

tailgate party in your ears. 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
1: High of 10 today and 30% chance of showers. Good morning, I'm Mike Bloom. Portage of Prairie and surrounding communities got a little wet yesterday. Thanksgiving brought some rain. Portage recorded 13.4 millimeters of rain yesterday with another 0.9 millimeters by 6 this morning. Elm Creek saw the heaviest rainfall among five local weather stations with a combined total of 19.3 millimeters. Carmen followed with 15.9, Ely 15.7, and Gladstone 12.4 millimeters. Humidity remained near saturation this morning with temperatures ranging from just above 3 degrees in Gladstone to nearly 5 in Elm Creek. The Portage Adult Learning Center is heading into a new partnership with the Portage La Prairie School Division. Portage Online's Corey Canute has the details.
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3: It's a transition year. We're currently with MITT, but we will be transitioning to the Portage La Prairie School Division, running the ALC in partnership with us.
2: She notes MITT will continue managing the ALC financially this year while the transfer is completed. From the Portage Online Newsroom, I'm Corey Canute.
1: A Portage La Prairie man is facing a charge of driving while prohibited following a traffic stop on Saskatchewan Avenue. Here's Marissa McFadden with the details.
4: RCMP say an officer was conducting patrols around 9:30 on Friday, October 2nd, when a vehicle was stopped for inactive registration. Police say the 28-year-old driver had a suspended license and a Canada-wide driving prohibition. The vehicle was towed and the man was released with a future court date. For Portage Online News, I'm Marissa McFadden.
1: The province of Manitoba is providing funding to allow the RCMP to hire a designated officer to investigate livestock-related crimes. This is to enhance the protection of cattle and other livestock in Manitoba, while also supporting Manitoba-based livestock inspection initiatives. CEO of the Manitoba Beef Producers, Carson Callum, shares more.
5: This is also part of a larger initiative that we've been working on for the last couple of years to see livestock inspection in Manitoba. Our provinces to the west of us all have for decades fed an inspection service, which effectively is it proves who the owner is when you bring them to a sales facility before they're sold, whereas Manitoba hasn't had this. So now that we have an RCMP seat confirmed and have that enforcement wing, we're really looking forward to seeing an act and the full development of an inspection service similar to what we see in Saskatchewan, Alberta, and BC.
1: Several municipal election candidates in the Portage area say their campaign signs are disappearing or being vandalized. Marissa McFadden picks up the story.
4: One city councilor reports losing 7 of 25 signs, while another says about a dozen have gone missing. A councilor in the RM of Portage has also reported a missing sign. City officials say bylaw has not removed any signs for improper placement, and the RCMP say no reports have been filed so far. For Portage Online News, I'm Marissa McFadden.
1: Following all of our big family gatherings together for a great Thanksgiving meal, two Portage Terriers players made the most of it. Colorado native Brandon Steidaher is spending his third hockey season away from home and says the homesickness gets easier with time. He's looking forward to celebrating with teammates and his billet family. Although Canadian Thanksgiving came a month earlier than what he's used to, he says one thing he especially misses is his dog Aspen, who can't join the family on FaceTime. Your local news now. Download our Portage Online app.
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1: Today's mainly cloudy with a small chance of showers this morning. Fog patches dissipating in the morning. High of 10, UV index 3 or moderate. Tonight is clearing. Fog will develop overnight. We'll have a low of 1. Tomorrow's sunny. Fog patches will vanish in the morning, high of 13, UV index 3 or moderate. Tomorrow night, cloudy periods and a low of 4. Showers on Thursday with a high of 10. Showers Thursday night and windy with a low of 0. Around the region, Brandon's partly cloudy in 2. Winnipeg, cloudy in 4. Light drizzle and fog in Portage La Prairie. Relative humidity's 100% and the temperature's 5. Sun or storm, find the area's official forecast through the Portage Online app. I'm Mike Bloom.
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1: Today's mainly cloudy with a small chance of showers this morning. Fog patches dissipating in the morning. High of 10, UV index 3 or moderate. Tonight is clearing. Fog will develop overnight. We'll have a low of 1. Tomorrow's sunny. Fog patches will vanish in the morning. High of 13, UV index 3 or moderate. Tomorrow night, cloudy periods and a low of 4. Showers on Thursday with a high of 10. Showers Thursday night and windy with a low of 0. Around the region, Brandon's partly cloudy in 2. Winnipeg, cloudy in 4. Light drizzle and fog in Portage-La Prairie. Relative humidity's 100% and the temperature's 5. Sunder's Storm, find the area's official forecast through the Portage Online app. I'm Mike Bloom.
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That is Say So. Dan and Shay on Country 93. Good morning. Brittany Boxman here with you. And I hope you're having a great start to your day so far. Currently in Portage, just after 8, we are sitting at 3 degrees. So you might want to grab a coat. Now today, our high is 10 degrees. Looking like we could see showers this morning and some drizzle and fog patches as well. Coming up, we are going to make the draws for Break for Breakfast. So if you made a donation, whether it was bringing down cereal or cash donation, we have some qualifiers. We have 24 of them, and we are going to make that draw here shortly for the $1,000 gift card to Portage Supermarket or that $1,000 mattress from

0: 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So stay tuned for that. That's coming up just before 8:30.
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0: Whoop-a.
1: That is Whiskey and a Teacup. Dean Brody on Country 93. Brittany Bosman here with you. And, well, break for breakfast. Over $22,000 raised in cash donations and over 1,500 boxes of cereals were raised on Thursday and Friday at the Portage Supermarket parking lot. We could not thank you enough, Portage La Prairie. We could not thank Dino's Appliance and Mattress Center and also Portage Supermarket for partnering with us. All of our hourly sponsors, we cannot thank you enough for also matching those donations and all the volunteers and members of the Portage La Prairie School Division who were out helping us. They were collecting boxes of cereal, talking to people. It turned out amazing. And coming up here in just a few moments, I'm going to make the draw for both those prizes, that $1,000 gift card to Portage Supermarket and that $1,000 mattress from Dino's Appliance and Mattress Center. And I've got my qualifiers and the names, some of them: Dora Weeb, Jared Bolachowski, Krista Hodgins, Winnie Duncan, Kayla Little, Al Patterson, Linda Ellenson. One of those winners is going to walk away with that. There's more names on that list, but those are our qualifiers. So I'm super, super excited.
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That's Lose It on Country 93. Kane Brown and Brittany Boschman here with you. Good morning here on Country 93. And Break for Breakfast was last week, and we couldn't thank local residents of Portage la Prairie and even people outside Portage la Prairie for making donations to the breakfast program. It is a huge program. We're so grateful. We're grateful to our partners. And we have two major prizes to give away this morning, and I'm super excited to do so. I'm going to do so right now, live on air, and I'm going to contact those winners and talk to them. But we had so many people donate, and we have 24 qualifiers. We've got Dora Weeb, Gerald Bolachowski, Shane Thistle, Debbie Dubois, Elizabeth McCormick, Gary Hunt, Krista Hodgins, Winnie Duncan, Kayla Little, Al Patterson, Linda Allenson, Miriam Gray, Stephen Hordesky, Carol Nichols, Yvette Hauser. We've also got Marianne Woods, Kathy Reischak, Gary Rolek, Brian's Yard Care, Trish Garrick, Melissa Doherty, Carolyn Ray, and Jason Sanderson. Now, they're all on my wheel to win, and I had fully intended on doing this as well live on the Facebook page, but unfortunately, technology is being a little bit silly this morning. So I'm going to do so on air. Right now, I'm shuffling up all the names. And the first winner is our $1,000 gift card winner to Portage Supermarket. And that is going to be, and I've got the wheel spinning. It is, looks like Carol Nichols. Carol Nichols, congratulations. You have won that $1,000 gift card to Portage Supermarket. I'm going to contact you, Carol Nichols, here shortly, and we'll get you on air. And then let's see who's walking away with that $1,000 mattress from Dino's Appliance and Mattress Center. And it's Sealy. Sealy's is part.

That was Good Time Goes Dallas Smith on Country 93. And congratulations to our two winners. We had Carol Nichols from Portage. She won the Portage Supermarket gift card, that $1,000 gift card from Break for Breakfast. And Dora Weeb won that $1,000 Sealy mattress from Dino's Appliance and Mattress Center this morning for donating to Break for Breakfast. I've tried calling both of them, not getting through right now. That's okay. We're going to get them a little later. So listen live and we could be talking to them in the next little while. So congratulations to both those winners. Super thankful for all the support. And we got more music coming your way. But first, we have the news and the weather.

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1: Small chance of showers today with a high of 10. Good morning, I'm Mike Bloom. Thanksgiving Monday brought widespread rainfall across south-central Manitoba, with Elm Creek recording the highest total among five communities surveyed. By early this morning, Elm Creek had received 19.3 millimeters, followed by Carmen at 15.9 and Ely at 15.7. Portage la Prairie recorded 14.3 millimeters, while Gladstone received 12.4. Temperatures remained cool throughout yesterday, generally hovering between 4 and 6 degrees, with humidity reaching 100% in several communities. The wet conditions continued into this morning, with temperatures remaining in the single digits. The Portage la Prairie School Division is set to take full responsibility for a big part of the Portage Learning and Literacy Center. Executive Director Kathy Dowd explains.
2: The plan for next year will be Portage la Prairie School Division will be 100% running the ALC within our center.
1: The PLLC will continue operating its own adult literacy programming, while the school division runs the Adult Learning Center. A routine traffic stop in Portage la Prairie led to a charge against a driver who police say was banned from driving across Canada. Here's Portage Online's Marissa McFadden with the full story.
3: The RCMP stopped a vehicle on Saskatchewan Avenue around 9:30 p.m. on October 2nd after noticing its registration was inactive. The 28-year-old driver also had a suspended license. He was charged while driving while prohibited and released to appear in court at a later date. His vehicle was also towed. From the Portage Online Newsroom, I'm Marissa McFadden.
1: Beef producers in Manitoba have been advocating for RCMP support from the province to hire an officer dedicated to livestock-related crime. CEO of the Manitoba Beef Producers, Carson Callum, says last week's announcement for secured funding for this position was well-received across the province.
4: It's something we've been advocating for, us at Manitoba Beef Producers, as well as our partners in groups like the Manitoba Livestock Marketers Association. And the road crime is an issue, and you know, beef's no exception. They're a high-value commodity right now. We've seen theft over the years in the beef industry, whether it's rustling of animals or frauds.
1: Portage area candidates are urging residents to respect their campaign signs after several have gone missing or been vandalized. Portage Online's Marissa McFadden picks up the story.
3: The city's senior election official says candidates who notice a missing sign should check with bylaw enforcement to see if it was removed for a reason. Portage RCMP Constable Becky Hyde warns that stealing or removing signs could lead to theft under $5,000 or mischief charges. Police say no files have been reported so far. From the Portage Online Newsroom, I'm Marissa McFadden.
1: A young Portage Terriers player found a little piece of home in Manitoba yesterday during Thanksgiving. 18-year-old Dominic Kostecki of Calgary spent his first Thanksgiving away from home while beginning his junior hockey career. He admits missing family traditions is difficult, but relatives near Selkirk invited him for the holiday. He was ready to spend time with his Portage Billet family if anything had changed, Frank and Joyce. Kostecki looks forward to returning to Calgary over Christmas. Don't miss a beat. Stream us anywhere. 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
1: Today's mainly cloudy with a small chance of showers this morning. Fog patches dissipating in the morning. High of 10, UV index 3 or moderate. Tonight is clearing. Fog will develop overnight. We'll have a low of 1. Tomorrow's sunny. Fog patches will vanish in the morning. High of 13, UV index 3 or moderate. Tomorrow night, cloudy periods and a low of 4. Showers on Thursday with a high of 10. Showers Thursday night and windy with a low of 0. Around the region, Brandon has fog and it's 2. Winnipeg, mist and it's 5. Portage la Prairie has light drizzle and fog. Relative humidity is 96% with the temperature 5. Stay connected to local forecasts and stream us anywhere by downloading the Portage Online app. I'm Mike Bloom.
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been carved, the leftovers are taking over the fridge, and hopefully you've recovered from all that family time and food. But you know what? We don't get much time to rest because Halloween is up next on the calendar. Halloween costumes, candy, decorations, the whole nine yards, and we hand in pumpkin pie for pumpkin carving, turkey.

leftovers for Halloween candy and cozy Thanksgiving sweaters for costumes. So that's super exciting. And on the morning show this morning, on the Facebook page, on the Country 93 Facebook page, I should say, I asked you to tell me what your favorite things to do with leftovers were from Thanksgiving. And I had lots of different answers. And thank you to everybody who answered that question. I was giving away red clay stray tickets if you sent in an answer. And well, congratulations out to Blaine Sharon Scora, who picked up those red clay stray tickets. And I love the fact that she was saying that she does Denver sandwiches with the ham and also hot turkey sandwiches as well. And that's a big one. I also like doing the soup. So she is taking away tickets to the Red Clay Strays. And I've still got more tickets to give away. So make sure you're listening live on the morning show this week. I'm going to give those away again.

0: That is Phone Keys Wallet, Lainey Wilson and John Mayer on Country 93. Well, we're giving away things this morning, and I got in contact with one of our Break for Breakfast winners, Miss Dora Weeb, and this is how it went. She picked up that mattress from Dino's Appliance and Mattress Center.
1: Hello.
0: Hello, is this Dora?
1: Yes, it is.
0: Hi, Dora. It's Brittany Boschman. How you doing?
1: I'm doing good. How about you?
0: Good. So why might I be calling this morning?
1: Oh, I don't know.
0: Well, Dora Weeb, you made a donation to Break for Breakfast, didn't you?
1: Yes, I did.
0: And you just won yourself a $1,000 mattress from Dino's Appliance and Mattress Center.
1: Oh, my gosh. Awesome. Thank you so much, Brittany.
0: You're welcome.
1: Thank you.
0: And you know what's really funny? I was thinking about this. So I had 24 names in my wheel to win, and you were one of our qualifiers, and you made the first donation to Break for Breakfast on Thursday morning.
1: Oh my gosh.
0: Which is crazy.
1: Wow.
0: I mean, your name went in the wheel to win, but I was thinking about that. I was like, I think she's the person that made the first donation, which is kind of crazy.

0: crazy that you are walking away with that mattress.
1: Awesome. Thank you very much.
0: You're welcome. Congratulations, Dora. Super happy that you were taking that mattress away. Do you need a new mattress?
1: I do.
0: Amazing. Well, you're walking away with a brand new mattress. So that's super awesome. All right, Dora, can you hold the phone line for a moment? Well, she just walked away with that Dino's Appliance and Mattress Center $1,000 prize from Break for Breakfast. So congratulations again out to Miss Dora Weeb. And thank you for making a donation, Dora.
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10: Today's mainly cloudy with a small chance of showers this morning. Fog patches disappear.

morning. High of 10, UV index 3 or moderate. Tonight is clearing. Fog will develop overnight. We'll have a low of 1. Tomorrow's sunny. Fog patches will vanish in the morning. High of 13, UV index 3 or moderate. Tomorrow night, cloudy periods and a low of 4. Showers on Thursday with a high of 10. Showers Thursday night and windy with a low of 0. Around the region, Brandon has fog and it's 2. Winnipeg, mist and it's 5. Portage of Prairie has light drizzle and

0: fog. Relative humidity is 96% with the temperature 5. 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
10: High of 10 today and 30% chance of showers. Good morning, I'm Mike Bloom. Portage of Prairie and surrounding communities got a little wet yesterday. Thanksgiving brought some rain. Portage recorded 13.4 millimeters of rain yesterday with another 0.9 millimeters by 6 this morning. Elm Creek saw the heaviest rainfall among five local weather stations with a combined total of 19.3 millimeters. Carmen followed with 15.9, Ely 15.7, Gladstone 12.4 millimeters. Humidity remained near saturation this morning with temperatures ranging from just above 3 degrees in Gladstone to nearly 5 in Elm Creek. The Portage Adult Learning Center is heading into a new partnership with the Portage La Prairie School Division. Portage Online's Corey Canute has the details.
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11: She notes MIT

0: NTT will continue managing the ALC financially this year while the transfer is completed. From the Portage Online Newsroom, I'm Corey Canute.
1: A Portage Prairie man is facing a charge of driving while prohibited following a traffic stop on Saskatchewan Avenue. Here's Marissa McFadden with the details.
2: RCMP say an officer was conducting patrols around 9:30 on Friday, October 2nd, when a vehicle was stopped for inactive registration. Police say the 28-year-old driver had a suspended license and a Canada-wide driving prohibition. The vehicle was towed and the man was released with a future court date. For Portage Online News, I'm Marissa McFadden.
1: The province of Manitoba is providing funding to allow the RCMP to hire a designated officer to investigate livestock-related crimes. This is to enhance the protection of cattle and other livestock in Manitoba, while also supporting Manitoba-based livestock inspection initiatives. CEO of the Manitoba Beef Producers, Carson Callum, shares more.
3: This is also part of a larger initiative that we've been working on for the last couple of years to see livestock inspection in Manitoba. Our provinces to the west of us all have for decades fed an inspection service, which effectively is it proves who the owner is when you bring them to a sales facility before they're sold, whereas Manitoba hasn't had this. So now that we have an RCMP seat confirmed and have that enforcement wing, we're really looking forward to seeing an act and the full development of an inspection service similar to what we see in Saskatchewan, Alberta, and BC.
1: Several municipal election candidates in the Portage area say their campaign signs are disappearing or being vandalized. Marissa McFadden picks up the story.
2: One city councilor reports losing 7 of 25 signs, while another says about a dozen have gone missing. A councilor in the RM of Portage has also reported a missing sign. City officials say bylaw has not removed any signs for improper placement, and the RCMP say no reports have been filed so far. For Portage Online News, I'm Marissa McFadden.
1: Following all of our big family gatherings together for a great Thanksgiving meal, two Portage Terriers players made the most of it. Colorado native Brandon Steidaher is spending his third hockey season away from home and says the homesickness gets easier with time. He's looking forward to celebrating with teammates and his billet family. Although Canadian Thanksgiving came a month earlier than what he's used to, he says one thing he especially misses is his dog Aspen, who can't join the family on FaceTime. Your local news now. Download our Portage Online app.
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1: Today's mainly cloudy with a small chance of showers this morning. Fog patches dissipating in the morning. High of 10, UV index 3 or moderate. Tonight is clearing. Fog will develop overnight. We'll have a low of 1. Tomorrow's sunny. Fog patches will vanish in the morning, high of 13, UV index 3 or moderate. Tomorrow night, cloudy periods and a low of 4. Showers on Thursday with a high of 10. Showers Thursday night and windy with a low of 0. Around the region, Brandon has fog and it's 2. Winnipeg, mist and it's 5. Portage of Prairie has light drizzle and fog. Relative humidity is 96% with the temperature 5. Stay connected to local forecasts and stream us anywhere by downloading the Portage Online app. I'm Mike Bloom.
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I Bet You Break My Heart. That's Mackenzie Porter on Country 93. Good morning. Brittany Boschman here with you. And just after 9, 4 degrees here in Portage. Today, our high is 10. Mainly cloudy with a 30% chance of drizzle this morning. Now, fog patches are most likely gone at this point in the morning. We are going to be a little windy and just a high of 10 today. Now, tonight, clearing, fog patches developing overnight. Wind west 20 kilometers, becoming light after midnight, and a low of +1. Now, tomorrow, sunny, fog patches dissipating in the morning, high of 13. Tomorrow night, cloudy periods and a low of +4. 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

0: the day that I die. And that is After Dark, James Barker Band on Country 93. And, you know, with Municipal Election Day approaching in Portage la Prairie and the surrounding RM, some candidates are reporting missing or vandalized campaign signs. Now, you can't do that. The city says its bylaw enforcement team has not removed any election signs for improper placement. And senior election official Diane Van Art is reminding residents to respect the time and money candidates put into their campaigns. Meanwhile, the RCMP in Portage la Prairie say they haven't received any reports about missing or stolen signs so far, but warn that taking them could lead to theft or mischief charges. So it is a crime to take a candidate's sign. Now, anyone who witnesses sign theft can contact police or Crime Stoppers. And as Election Day gets closer, candidates are asking residents to leave campaign signs where they are and let everyone have a fair chance to get their messages out. So make sure we're being respectful. I know elections can sometimes bring out, you know, different feelings. You don't always have to like what people have to say, but we do have to respect the process. So if you do see anybody taking signs, be a person who stops and tells them that they can't do that. Be a person who, you know, stands up or makes a report, because it's important. We need to make sure that we are being respectful.
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2: 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What's going on?
1: 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I'm here for Classroom of the Month.
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3: Today's mainly cloudy with a small chance of showers this morning. Fog patches dissipating in the morning. High of 10, UV index 3 or moderate. Tonight is clearing. Fog will develop overnight. We'll have a low of 1. Tomorrow's sunny. Fog patches will vanish in the morning. High of 13, UV index 3 or moderate. Tomorrow night, cloudy periods and a low of 4. Showers on Thursday with a high of 10. Showers Thursday night and windy with a low of 0. Around the region, Brandon has mist and it's 2. Winnipeg, mist and 5. Portage La Prairie, light drizzle and fog. Relative humidity is 96%. The temperature's 5. Local news, local sports, and local weather available via the free Portage Online app. I'm Mike Bloom.
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1: That is Scared of Getting Sober, Josh Ross on Country 93. Before that, we had Drink a Beer, Luke Bryan. And if you're interested in what's happening around the city, there's an opportunity to stay in the loop tonight. City Council is holding their city council meeting tonight at 6 o'clock.

0: that is the pilot, Tim Hicks, on Country 93. Well, the Minnesota Wild are making a visit to Canada Life Center tonight to take on the Winnipeg Jets. Now, puck drop is set for 7:15, so hopefully the Jets can take advantage of home ice and give the fans something to cheer about. And closer to home, well, the Portage Terriers had a tough weekend on the ice, dropping both their games, but there's no time to sit around and dwell on those losses because they've got another game coming up tomorrow night. Now, the Niverville Nighthawks are making a trip to Stride Place to take on the Terriers with puck drop set for 7:30. So whether you're cheering on the Jets in Winnipeg or heading down to Stride Place to support the Terriers, there's plenty of hockey to look forward to, and let's hope both teams can find their way on the win column.
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11: Today's mainly cloudy with a small chance of showers this morning. Fog patches dissipating in the morning. High of 10, UV index 3 or moderate. Tonight is clearing. Fog will develop overnight. We'll have a low of 1. Tomorrow's sunny. Fog patches will vanish in the morning. High of 13, UV index 3 or moderate. Tomorrow night, cloudy periods and a low of 4. Showers on Thursday with a high of 10.

0: Showers Thursday night and windy with a low of 0. Around the region, Brandon has mist and it's 2. Winnipeg, mist and 5. Portage la Prairie, light drizzle and fog. Relative humidity is 96%. The temperature's 5. Local news, local sports, and local weather available via the free Portage Online app. I'm Mike Bloom.
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0: Don't Ruin Flowers to Neil Arts on Country 93. Well, Thanksgiving's officially in the books. The turkey's been carved. The leftovers are taking over the fridge. And hopefully you've recovered from all the family time and food. But you know what? We don't get much time to rest because Halloween is up next on the calendar. Now, that means we're trading pumpkin pie for carving pumpkins, turkey leftovers for Halloween candy, and cozy Thanksgiving sweaters for costumes that your kids will probably change their mind about 17 times before October 31st. And if you're a parent, you know the Halloween countdown is on. The costumes need to figure out the candy needs to be bought. And you've got to decide if you're going to be the house handing out the full-size candy bars or the one giving out the little candies that disappear in about 2 seconds. So happy Tuesday. We're officially in the stretch of fall where every weekend seems to have something going on, whether that be like hockey or activities. Now tell me, are you someone who gets your Halloween decorations up early, or do you wait until last minute? Because there's always that one house in the neighborhood that looks like a full-blown haunted house by October 1st. Now let's get this Halloween countdown started right here on Country 93.
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2: Small chance of showers today with a high of 10. Good morning, I'm Mike Bloom. Thanksgiving Monday brought widespread rainfall across south-central Manitoba, with Elm Creek recording the highest total among five communities surveyed. By early this morning, Elm Creek had received 19.3 millimeters, followed by Carmen at 15.9 and Ely at 15.7. Portage la Prairie recorded 14.3 millimeters, while Gladstone received 12.4. Temperatures remained cool throughout yesterday, generally hovering between 4 and 6 degrees, with humidity reaching 100% in several communities. The wet conditions continued into this morning, with temperatures remaining in the single digits. The Portage la Prairie School Division is set to take full responsibility for a big part of the Portage Learning and Literacy Center. Executive Director Kathy Dowd explains.
3: The plan for next year will be Portage la Prairie School Division will be 100% running the ALC within our center.
2: The PLLC will continue operating its own adult literacy programming, while the school division runs the Adult Learning Center. A routine traffic stop in Portage la Prairie led to a charge against a driver who police say was banned from driving across Canada. Here's Portage Online's Marissa McFadden with the full story.
4: The RCMP stopped a vehicle on Saskatchewan Avenue around 9:30 p.m. on October 2nd after noticing its registration was inactive. The 28-year-old driver also had a suspended license. He was charged while driving while prohibited and released to appear in court at a later date. His vehicle was also towed. From the Portage Online Newsroom, I'm Marissa McFadden.
2: Beef producers in Manitoba have been advocating for RCMP support from the province to hire an officer dedicated to livestock-related crime. CEO of the Manitoba Beef Producers, Carson Callum, says last week's announcement for secured funding for this position was well-received across the province.
5: It's something we've been advocating for, us at Manitoba Beef Producers, as well as our partners in groups like the Manitoba Livestock Marketers Association. And the road crime is an issue, and you know, beef's no exception. They're a high-value commodity right now. We've seen theft over the years in the beef industry, whether it's rustling of animals or frauds.
2: Portage area candidates are urging residents to respect their campaign signs after several have gone missing or been vandalized. Portage Online's Marissa McFadden picks up the story.
4: The city's senior election official says candidates who notice a missing sign should check with bylaw enforcement to see if it was removed for a reason. Portage RCMP Constable Becky Hyde warns that stealing or removing signs could lead to theft under $5,000 or mischief charges. Police say no files have been reported so far. From the Portage Online Newsroom, I'm Marissa McFadden.
2: A young Portage Terriers player found a little piece of home in Manitoba yesterday during Thanksgiving. 18-year-old Dominic Kostecki of Calgary spent his first Thanksgiving away from home while beginning his junior hockey career. He admits missing family tradition.

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0: Today's mainly cloudy with a small chance of showers this morning. Fog patches dissipating in the morning. High of 10, UV index 3 or moderate. Tonight is clearing. Fog will develop overnight. We'll have a low of 1. Tomorrow's sunny. Fog patches will vanish in the morning. High of 13, UV index 3 or moderate. Tomorrow night, cloudy periods and a low of 4. Showers on Thursday with a high of 10. Showers Thursday night and windy with a low of 0. Around the region, Brandon has mist and it's 2. Winnipeg, mist and 5. Portage La Prairie, light drizzle and fog. Relative humidity is 96%. The temperature's 5. Local news, local sports, and local weather available via the free Portage Online app. I'm Mike Bloom.
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That is Fools High Valley on Country 93. Brittany Boschman here with you. Good morning. And just after 10, we're sitting at 5 degrees. Now, our high today has changed a little bit. 8 degrees, mainly cloudy, 30% chance of drizzle this morning. Fog patches, well, they're probably gone by this time. Tonight, clearing, fog patches developing overnight. Wind west 20 kilometers, becoming light after midnight, and a low of plus 1. Now tomorrow, sunny, fog patches dissipating in the morning, a high of 13, and then tomorrow night, cloudy periods and a low of plus 4.

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7: Today's mainly cloudy with a small chance of showers this morning. Fog patches dissipating in the morning. High of 10, UV index 3 or moderate. Tonight is clearing. Fog will develop overnight. We'll have a low

cloudy with a small chance of showers this morning. Fog patches dissipating in the morning. High of 10, UV index 3 or moderate. Tonight is clearing. Fog will develop overnight. We'll have a low of 1. Tomorrow's sunny. Fog patches will vanish in the morning. High of 13, UV index 3 or moderate. Tomorrow night, cloudy periods and a low of 4. Showers on Thursday with a high of 10. Showers Thursday night and windy with a low of 0. Around the region, Brandon has mist and it's 2. Winnipeg, mist and 5. Portage la Prairie, light drizzle and fog. Relative humidity is 96%. The temperature's 5. Local news, local sports, and local weather available via the free Portage Online app. I'm Mike Bloom.

So that's between 8 and 9 and then 3 and 4 in the afternoon. So if Crescent Road East is part of your daily route, be prepared for some delays in some cases. Watch for flag people and make sure you leave yourself a little extra time to get to where you're going.

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6: Today's mainly cloudy with a small chance of showers this morning. Fog patches dissipating in the morning. High of 10, UV index 3 or moderate. Tonight is clearing. Fog will develop overnight. We'll have a low of 1. Tomorrow's sunny. Fog patches will vanish in the morning. High of 13, UV index 3 or moderate. Tomorrow night, cloudy periods and a low of 4.

0: Showers on Thursday with a high of 10. Showers Thursday night and windy with a low of 0. Around the region, Brandon has mist and it's 2. Winnipeg, mist and 5. Portage la Prairie, light drizzle and fog. Relative humidity is 96%. The temperature's 5. Local news, local sports, and local weather available via the free Portage Online app. I'm Mike Bloom.
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0: Somebody's daughter, Tennille Towns, on Country 93. Well, a big congratulations going out to our two Break for Breakfast winners, Dora Weeb, who won that $1,000 mattress from Dino's Appliance and Mattress Center, and also Carol Nichols, who won that $1,000 gift card to Portage Supermarket. Both donated at Break for Breakfast last week on Thursday and Friday. 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
1: High of 10 today and 30% chance of showers. Good morning, I'm Mike Bloom. Portage of Prairie and surrounding communities got a little wet yesterday. Thanksgiving brought some rain. Portage recorded 13.4 millimeters of rain yesterday with another 0.9 millimeters by 6 this morning. Elm Creek saw the heaviest rainfall among five local weather stations with a combined total of 19.3 millimeters. Carmen followed with 15.9, Ely 15.7, and Gladstone 12.4 millimeters. Humidity remained near saturation this morning with temperatures ranging from just above 3 degrees in Gladstone to nearly 5 in Elm Creek. The Portage Adult Learning Center is heading into a new partnership with the Portage La Prairie School Division. Portage Online's Corey Canute has the details.
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3: It's a transition year. We're currently with MITT, but we will be transitioning to the Portage La Prairie School Division, running the ALC in partnership.

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1: She notes MITT will continue managing the ALC financially this year while the transfer is completed. From the Portage Online Newsroom, I'm Corey Canute.
2: A Portage of Prairie man is facing a charge of driving while prohibited following a traffic stop on Saskatchewan Avenue. Here's Marissa McFadden with the details.
3: RCMP say an officer was conducting patrols around 9:30 on Friday, October 2nd, when a vehicle was stopped for inactive registration. Police say the 28-year-old driver had a suspended license and a Canada-wide driving prohibition. The vehicle was towed, and the man was released with a future court date. For Portage Online News, I'm Marissa McFadden.
2: The province of Manitoba is providing funding to allow the RCMP to hire a designated officer to investigate livestock-related crimes. This is to enhance the protection of cattle and other livestock in Manitoba, while also supporting Manitoba-based livestock inspection initiatives. CEO of the Manitoba Beef Producers, Carson Callum, shares more.
4: This is also part of a larger initiative that we've been working on for the last couple of years to see livestock inspection in Manitoba. Our provinces to the west of us all have for decades fed an inspection service, which effectively is it proves who the owner is when you bring them to a sales facility before they're sold, whereas Manitoba hasn't had this. So now that we have an RCMP seat confirmed and have that enforcement wing, we're really looking forward to seeing an act and the full development of an inspection service similar to what we see in Saskatchewan, Alberta, and BC.
2: Several municipal election candidates in the Portage area say their campaign signs are disappearing or being vandalized. Marissa McFadden picks up the story.
3: One city councilor reports losing 7 of 25 signs, while another says about a dozen have gone missing. A councilor in the RM of Portage has also reported a missing sign. City officials say bylaw has not removed any signs for improper placement, and the RCMP say no reports have been filed so far. For Portage Online News, I'm Marissa McFadden.
2: Following all of our big family gatherings together for a great Thanksgiving meal, two Portage Terriers players made the most of it. Colorado native Brandon Steidaher is spending his third hockey season away from home and says the homesickness gets easier with time. He's looking forward to celebrating with teammates and his billet family. Although Canadian Thanksgiving came a month earlier than what he's used to, he says one thing he especially misses is his dog Aspen, who can't join the family on FaceTime. Your local news now. Download our Portage Online app.
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2: Today's mainly cloudy with a small chance of showers this morning. Fog patches dissipating in the morning. High of 10, UV index 3 or moderate. Tonight is clearing. Fog will develop overnight. We'll have a low of 1. Tomorrow's sunny. Fog patches will vanish in the morning, high of 13, UV index 3 or moderate. Tomorrow night, cloudy periods and a low of 4. Showers on Thursday with a high of 10. Showers Thursday night and windy with a low of 0. Around the region, Brandon's mostly cloudy and 4, with Winnipeg mostly cloudy and 5. Portage of Prairie is cloudy, relative humidity is 97%, and the temperature's 5. 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

That is Boondocks, Morgan Griffiths on Country 93. Just after 11, 5 degrees here in Portage La Prairie. Our high today, just 8 degrees with a little drizzle this morning. Now tonight, wind west 20 kilometers, becoming light later after midnight and a low of plus 1. Tomorrow, sunny, high of 13 degrees with fog patches dissipating in the morning. Tomorrow night, cloudy periods and a low of plus 4. Alan Jackson, Summertime Blues on Country 93.

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9: Today's mainly cloudy with a small chance of showers this morning. Fog patches dissipating in the morning. High of 10, UV index 3 or moderate. Tonight is clearing. Fog will develop overnight. We'll have a low of 1. Tomorrow's sunny. Fog patches will vanish in the morning. High of 13, UV index 3 or moderate. Tomorrow night, cloudy periods and a low of 4. Showers on Thursday with a high of 10. Showers Thursday night and windy with a low of 0. Around the region, Brandon has mist and it's 2. Winnipeg, mist and 5. Portage La Prairie, light drizzle and fog. Relative humidity is 96%. The temperature's 5. Local news, local sports, and local weather available via the free Portage Online app. I'm Mike Bloom.
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Side Effects, Dallas Smith on Country 93. And with Thanksgiving now in the books, what are you doing with your leftovers? Are you team turkey soup, team turkey sandwich, team turkey pot pie? What do you do with your leftovers? I want to know. 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
6: Cloudy today with northwest winds picking up to 20 kilometers an hour. This afternoon, the high is 8. Tonight, skies clear with fog patches developing overnight and a low of +1. Tomorrow brings sunshine and a high of 13. Showers return Thursday with windy conditions overnight and a low of 0. Friday looks sunny with a high of 11. Around the region, mostly cloudy in Brandon. It's currently +5 degrees. It's 6 in Winnipeg under mostly cloudy skies. This hour in Portage, under cloudy skies, it's 6 degrees. Wind is out of the west northwest at 10. The relative humidity, 89%. 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

0: I grew up on a farm. The Rec Laws on Country 93. Brittany Boschman here with you. That's it for me today. We have a great day. Stay warm. It's quite chilly out there. And there's a new poll up on PortageOnline.com, and it's, what do you do with your Thanksgiving leftovers? And go take the poll right now. I want to know, what do you do with your Thanksgiving leftovers? For me, I make turkey soup, and it is so good.
1: Prairies Economic Development Canada announcing over $11.2 million for 8 projects in Saskatchewan. Northern Nutrients Limited will receive $3.1 million to expand its specialized sulfur fertilizer operation with a second facility that will triple sulfur fertilizer capacity to 150,000 metric tons annually. $1.5 million is earmarked for SWT, a farmer-owned grain terminal that is expanding into value-added processing through its Solo Italia fine pasta operation. Work is already underway at the Swift Current site, and Honeybee Manufacturing at Frontier will receive just under $1 million to implement new IT infrastructure in Frontier and expand their market. We'll have more details later today on our Prairie Ag Wire, or check out the stories under the Ag News on our website. For Golden West, I'm Glendalee Allen Vossler.
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1: Mainly cloudy today with a high of 8 degrees. Good afternoon, I'm Corey Canute. Motorists on Crescent Road East in Portage can expect traffic delays this week. Manitoba Hydro crews are clearing utility lines from October 13th through to the 16th, with traffic reduced to one lane from 9 a.m. to 3 p.m. and again from 4 into the evening. All lanes will be open during school drop-off and pickup hours. Drivers should allow extra time and watch for flag persons. A community gathering in Portage brought together the Grandmother's Walk and Sisters in Spirit Vigil on Friday. The event raised awareness about sexual exploitation and missing and murdered Indigenous women, girls, and Two-Spirit people. Organizer Debbie Parker said the goal was to help people better understand these issues and support those affected.
2: Open your heart. Walk with us. Don't have any judgments. Find out first what that person is about or that group of people are about.
1: Parker encouraged people to listen to others' experiences before making assumptions. The evening included a walk, community feast, candlelight vigil, drumming, and songs, with organizers stressing the importance of standing together. New regional transit buses are now being spotted on Portage roads as plans move forward for a service connecting Portage-La Prairie and Long Plain First Nation. The Arrowhead Transit buses are currently undergoing testing and route planning. The service is expected to help residents access jobs, education, health care, and other essential services. Routes, fares, and a public launch date have not yet been announced. About 100 students took part in the final cross-country meet of the season at Portage's Prairie Flow Trails last week. Crescent View school teacher Kirk Botterill says the trails offer a challenge for young runners.
3: There's some elevation changes.

0: There's different hills to go up and flatland and more, a little more strenuous.
1: The event wrapped up a 3-meet season for students in grades 5 through 8. For results, you can read the news story on PortageOnline.com. A Portage la Prairie man is facing a charge of driving while prohibited following a traffic stop on Saskatchewan Avenue. Portage Online's Marissa McFadden has the details.
2: RCMP say an officer was conducting patrols around 9:30 on Friday, October 2nd, when a vehicle was stopped for inactive registration. Police say the 28-year-old driver had a suspended license and a Canada-wide driving prohibition. The vehicle was towed and the man was released with a future court date. For Portage Online News, I'm Marissa McFadden.
1: Thanks, Marissa. And the Portage la Prairie School Division is set to take full responsibility for a big part of the Portage Learning and Literacy Center. Executive Director Kathy Dowd explains.
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1: PLLC will continue operating its own adult learning programming while the school division runs the Adult Learning Center. Access local news anytime and anywhere. 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
1: Cloudy today with northwest winds picking up to 20 kilometers an hour this afternoon. The high is 8. Tonight, skies clear with fog patches developing overnight and a low of +1. Tomorrow brings sunshine and a high of 13. Showers return Thursday with windy conditions overnight and a low of 0. Friday looks sunny with a high of 11. Around the region, mostly cloudy in Brandon. It's currently +5 degrees. It's 6 in Winnipeg under mostly cloudy skies. This hour in Portage, under cloudy skies, it's 6 degrees. Wind is out of the west northwest at 10. The relative humidity, 89%. 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

The way I know you now. Good afternoon. I'm Sharon Church. Happy Tuesday. Happy turkey hangover day. Or more like pumpkin pie hangover, for me at least. Here's Dwight Yoakam.

0: Bella Lefty, Boston. Hey, I'm Sharon Church. Happy Tuesday. Are you still full from all of that turkey and pumpkin pie? The best part about Thanksgiving has got to be the leftovers. Usually there's enough to cover a couple of meals afterwards. And there's nothing quite like making a turkey sandwich with all the fixins, extra cranberry sauce. Now, we made out like bandits this year when it came to pie. We have two full leftover pies at my house, which I think will make a totally acceptable breakfast for the entire week.
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7: Cloudy today with northwest winds picking up to 20 kilometers an hour this afternoon. The high is 8. Tonight, skies clear with fog patches developing overnight and a low of plus 1. Tomorrow brings sunshine and a high of 13. Showers return Thursday with windy conditions overnight and a low of 0. Friday looks sunny with a high of 11. Around the region, mostly cloudy in Brandon.

0: It's currently plus 5 degrees. It's 6 in Winnipeg under mostly cloudy skies. This hour in Portage, under cloudy skies, it's 6 degrees. Wind is out of the west northwest at 10. The relative humidity, 89%. 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

taillight this town. Hey, I'm Sharon Church. Could a better costume for Halloween result in more candy? We'll talk about that after Jelly Roll, but first here's Thelma and Jane.

Music so new, it's practically farm fresh. I can take the blue out of your brown eyes, baby. Dancing in the country. Country 93.

Jelly roll liar. Hey, I'm Sharon Church. Shrinkflation. That's something we're all used to by now. And of course, Halloween candy is no exception. So that just means you got to make your kids stay out there twice as long to get the same amount of candy they used to, right? Or you could get creative with your costumes. 61

0: 70% of parents believe that creative costumes get more candy. And creativity doesn't happen overnight. I mean, unless you're a huge procrastinator who needs a looming deadline to get anything done. So start thinking about what you could cut, glue, and paper mache together in the next few weeks. Your candy stash will thank you.
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12: Cloudy today with northwest winds picking up to 20 kilometers an hour this afternoon. The high is 8. Tonight, skies clear with fog patches developing overnight and a low of plus 1. Tomorrow brings sunshine and a high of 13. Showers return Thursday with windy conditions overnight and a low of 0. Friday looks sunny with a high of 11. Around the region, mostly cloudy in Brandon. It's currently plus 5 degrees. It's 6 in Winnipeg under mostly cloudy skies. This hour in Portage, under cloudy skies, it's 6 degrees. Wind is out of the west northwest at 10. The relative humidity, 89%. 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

Beep, beep. James Barker Band, Lawn Chair Lazy. I'm Sharon Church. Thanksgiving is over. On to the next holiday, Halloween. Have you already bought your candy yet? That's going to be a big no for me, as in no self

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1: We're in store for a mainly cloudy day and a high of 8 degrees. Good afternoon, I'm Corey Canute. New transit buses are starting to show up on Portage streets as a regional transportation project moves closer to launch. Arrowhead Transit is currently testing buses and planning routes to connect Portage and Long Plain First Nation. Routes, fares, and a public launch date have yet to be announced. Portage La Prairie community members gathered at Prairie Fusion on Friday for the Grandmother's Walk and Sisters in Spirit Vigil. The event combined efforts to protect children from sexual exploitation and remember missing and murdered Indigenous women, girls, and Two-Spirit people. Organizer Debbie Parker said the community needed to work together to support people affected by these issues.
2: We need each other. I was at a gathering not too long ago, and that was the main theme that always came out with people speaking was, we can't do it alone. We got to do it together.
1: Parker said the event was about building understanding, encouraging community support, and creating space for remembrance. Activities included a community walk, feast, candlelight vigil, and drumming. Expect some slowdowns on Crescent Road East in Portage this week. Manitoba Hydro is clearing utility lines through October 16th, with traffic down to one lane during working hours. All lanes will be open for school drop-off and pickup, but drivers should watch for flag persons and plan for extra travel time. Students from across the Portage School Division have wrapped up their cross-country running season. Crescent View teacher Kirk Botterill says he was pleased to see runners improve as the season progressed.
3: A lot of the kids got better and better throughout the three races, and their times continued to improve, which shows a good development part of it, and for next year, even for it to be even better.
1: The final meet was held at the Junkyard Dogs Activity Park last week. For full results, you can read the news story on portageonline.com. A routine traffic stop in Portage led to a charge against a driver who police say was banned from driving across Canada. Here's Portage Online's Marissa McFadden with the details.
4: The RCMP stopped a vehicle on Saskatchewan Avenue around 9:30 p.m. on October 2nd after noticing its registration was inactive. The 28-year-old driver also had a suspended license. He was charged while driving while prohibited and

0: 10:30 p.m. on October 2nd after noticing its registration was inactive. The 28-year-old driver also had a suspended license. He was charged while driving while prohibited and released to appear in court at a later date. His vehicle was also towed. From the Portage Online Newsroom, I'm Marissa McFadden.
1: Thanks, Marissa. And the Portage La Prairie School Division is preparing to take over the Portage Adult Learning Center. The current year is being used to transition the program from MITT, with the school division expected to fully operate the ALC within the Portage Learning and Literacy Center next year. 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

Heavenly Olsen out here. I'm Sharon Church. Megan Patrick, your daddy's smile on the way. But first, here's Zach John King. Get to drinkin'.

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2: Cloudy today with northwest winds picking up to 20 kilometers an hour this afternoon. The high is 8. Tonight, skies clear with fog patches developing overnight and a low of plus 1. Tomorrow brings sunshine and a high of 13. Showers return Thursday with windy conditions overnight and a low of 0. Friday looks sunny with a high of 11. Around the region, mostly cloudy in Brandon. It's currently plus 5 degrees. It's 6 in Winnipeg under mostly cloudy skies. This hour in Portage, under cloudy skies, it's 6 degrees. Wind is out of the west northwest at 10. The relative humidity, 89%. 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

Dean Brody and the Recklaws, Can't Help Myself. Hey, I'm Sharon Church. I've got your sort of sports report coming up. That'll be on the other side of 1:30, just after Faith Hill. But first, here's Morgan Wallen. 20.

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4: Cloudy today with northwest winds picking up to 20 kilometers an hour this afternoon. The high is 8. Tonight, skies clear with fog patches developing overnight and a low of +1. Tomorrow brings sunshine and a high of 13. Showers return Thursday with windy conditions overnight and a low of 0. Friday looks sunny with a high of 11. Around the region, mostly cloudy and 7 degrees. In Brandon, Winnipeg, cloudy skies. It's 7 right now in Portage, mostly cloudy. It's 8 degrees this hour. Wind is out of the west-northwest at 21. The relative humidity, 78%. 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

0: Faith Hill, this Kiss. Hey, I'm Sharon Church, and it's now time for your sort of sports report. Only twice this year, all 32 NHL teams play in the same day. There's one in April, and the other is tonight. Here's what the Canadian teams are up to. Buffalo visits Montreal. The Blues play the Senators. The Islanders welcome Vancouver. The Wild visit the Jets. Leafs are in Utah. The Flames and the Ducks are playing, and the Oilers are playing in the late game against the Kings. And I have made alternate plans. That's just too much hockey for one day.
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1: Mainly cloudy today with a high of 8 degrees. Good afternoon, I'm Corey Canute. Motorists on Crescent Road East in Portage can expect traffic delays this week. Manitoba Hydro crews are clearing utility lines from October 13th through to the 16th, with traffic reduced to one lane from 9 a.m. to 3 p.m. and again from 4 into the evening. All lanes will be open during school drop-off and pickup hours. Drivers should allow extra time and watch for flag persons. A community gathering in Portage brought together the Grandmother's Walk.

0: and Sisters in Spirit Vigil on Friday. The event raised awareness about sexual exploitation and missing and murdered Indigenous women, girls, and Two-Spirit people. Organizer Debbie Parker said the goal was to help people better understand these issues and support those affected.
1: Open your heart. Walk with us. Don't have any judgments. Find out first what that person is about or that group of people are about.
0: Parker encouraged people to listen to others' experiences before making assumptions. The evening included a walk, community feast, candlelight vigil, drumming, and songs, with organizers stressing the importance of standing together. New regional transit buses are now being

0: being spotted on Portage roads. As plans move forward for a service connecting Portage La Prairie and Long Plain First Nation, the Arrowhead Transit buses are currently undergoing testing and route planning. The service is expected to help residents access jobs, education, health care, and other essential services. Routes, fares, and a public launch date have not yet been announced. About 100 students took part in the final cross-country meet of the season at Portage's Prairie Flow Trails last week. Crescent View school teacher Kirk Botterill says the trails offer a challenge for young runners.
1: There's some elevation changes. There's different hills to go up and flatland and more, a little more strenuous.
0: The event wrapped up a three-meet season for students in grades 5 through 8. For results, you can read the news story on PortageOnline.com. A Portage La Prairie man is facing a charge of driving while prohibited following a traffic stop on Saskatchewan Avenue. Portage Online's Marissa McFadden has the details.
2: RCMP say an officer was conducting patrols around 9:30 on Friday, October 2nd, when a vehicle was stopped for inactive registration. Police say the 28-year-old driver had a suspended license and a Canada-wide driving prohibition. The vehicle was towed, and the man was released with a future court date. For Portage Online News, I'm Marissa McFadden.
0: Thanks, Marissa. And the Portage La Prairie School Division is set to take full responsibility for a big part of the Portage Learning and Literacy Center. Executive Director Kathy Dowd explains.
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0: PLLC will continue operating its own adult learning programming while the school division runs the Adult Learning Center. Access local news anytime and anywhere. 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
0: Cloudy today with northwest winds picking up to 20 kilometers an hour this afternoon. The high is 8. Tonight, skies clear with fog patches developing overnight and a low of plus 1. Tomorrow brings sunshine and a high of 13. Showers return Thursday with windy conditions overnight and a low of 0. Friday looks sunny with a high of 11. Around the region, mostly cloudy and 7 degrees in Brandon. Winnipeg, cloudy skies. It's 7 right now in Portage, mostly cloudy. It's 8 degrees this hour. Wind is out of the west-northwest at 21. The relative humidity, 78%. 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

Smith, Good Time Goes. Hey, I'm Sharon Church. Happy Tuesday. Remember, it is Tuesday. Do your Tuesday things. Don't forget to take your kids to their Tuesday activities. Here's Randy Houser, How Country Feels.

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7: Cloudy today with northwest winds picking up to 20 kilometers an hour this afternoon. The high is 8. Tonight, skies clear with fog patches developing overnight and a low of +1. Tomorrow brings sunshine and a high of 13. Showers return Thursday with windy conditions overnight and a low of 0. Friday looks sunny with a high of 11. Around the region, mostly cloudy and 7 degrees in Brandon.

0: In Winnipeg, cloudy skies. It's 7 right now in Portage, mostly cloudy. It's 8 degrees this hour. Wind is out of the west northwest at 21. The relative humidity, 78%. 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

Madeline Merlot, Slide. Hey, I'm Sharon Church. Luke Bryan, Country Song came on just up ahead. But first, here's Tennille Towns, Sunshine's Free.

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4: Cloudy today with northwest winds picking up to 20 kilometers an hour this afternoon. The high is 8. Tonight, skies clear with fog patches developing overnight and a low of +1. Tomorrow brings sunshine and a high of 13. Showers return Thursday with windy conditions overnight and a low of 0. Friday looks sunny with a high of 11. Around the region, mostly cloudy and 7 degrees. In Brandon, Winnipeg, cloudy skies. It's 7 right now in Portage, mostly cloudy. It's 8 degrees this hour. Wind is out of the west-northwest at 21. The relative humidity, 78%. 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

0: Well, it's happening again. While we're still raking leaves, Hallmark's already stringing up the twinkle lights. Hey, I'm Sharon Church. Hallmark's countdown to Christmas starts this Friday with 34 brand new Christmas movies. And I know what you're thinking. Can there really be such thing as a brand new Hallmark Christmas movie? And the answer is no, no, no. Same big city marketing boss babe returns to her charming hometown to help her dad save the family's struggling Christmas tree farm and falls in love with the flannel-wearing local handyman who is secretly a prince. But do we still grab our blanket and hot cocoa and pretend that we don't know what's going to happen? Of course we do.
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2: We're in store for a mainly cloudy day and a high of 8 degrees. Good afternoon. I'm Corey.

0: Newt. New transit buses are starting to show up on Portage streets as a regional transportation project moves closer to launch. Arrowhead Transit is currently testing buses and planning routes to connect Portage and Long Plain First Nation. Routes, fares, and a public launch date have yet to be announced. Portage La Prairie community members gathered at Prairie Fusion on Friday for the Grandmother's Walk and Sisters in Spirit Vigil. The event combined efforts to protect children from sexual exploitation and remember missing and murdered Indigenous women, girls, and Two-Spirit people. Organizer Debbie Parker said the community needed to work together to support people affected by these issues.
1: We need each other. I was at a gathering not too long ago, and that was the main theme that always came up with people speaking was, we can't do it alone. We got to do it together.
0: Parker said the event was about building understanding, encouraging community support, and creating space for remembrance. Activities included a community walk, feast, candlelight vigil, and drumming. Expect some slowdowns on Crescent Road East in Portage this week. Manitoba Hydro is clearing utility lines through October 16th, with traffic down to one lane during working hours. All lanes will be open for school drop-off and pickup, but drivers should watch for flag persons and plan for extra travel time. Students from across the Portage School Division have wrapped up their cross-country running season. Crescent View teacher Kirk Botterill says he was pleased to see runners improve as the season progressed.
2: A lot of the kids got better and better throughout the three races, and their times continued to improve, which shows a good development part of it, and for next year, even for it to be even better.
0: The final meet was held at the Junkyard Dogs Activity Park last week. For full results, you can read the news story on portageonline.com. A routine traffic stop in Portage led to a charge against a driver who police say was banned from driving across Canada. Here's Portage Online's Marissa McFadden with the details.
3: The RCMP stopped a vehicle on Saskatchewan Avenue around 9:30 p.m. on October 2nd after noticing its registration was inactive. The 28-year-old driver also had a suspended license. He was charged while driving while prohibited and released to appear in court at a later date. His vehicle was also towed. From the Portage Online newsroom, I'm Marissa McFadden.
0: Thanks, Marissa. 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
0: Cloudy today with northwest winds picking up to 20 kilometers an hour this afternoon. The high is 8. Tonight, skies clear with fog patches developing overnight and a low of plus 1. Tomorrow brings sunshine and a high of 13. Showers return Thursday with windy conditions overnight and a low of 0. Friday looks sunny with a high of 11. Taking a look at temperatures across the region, mostly cloudy and 8 degrees in Brandon. This hour in Winnipeg, it's cloudy and 8. Right now in Portage, mostly cloudy skies, 9 degrees. Wind is out of the west at 21 and the relative humidity 73%. Sun or storm, you can find the area's official forecast on the free Portage Online app. I'm Corey Knute.
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0: great reason to binge watch scary movies, you'll burn calories. Hey, I'm Sharon Church. Yes, horror movies can actually help you lose weight. Huh. And the scarier you find the movie, the better the results. One person attached to heart rate, oxygen, and carbon dioxide monitors burned 184 calories just by watching The Shining. So technically, if I watch The Shining three times, that's like running a 5K, right? Guess that means my Halloween fitness plan is officially set.
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7: Cloudy today with northwest winds picking up to 20 kilometers an hour. This afternoon, the high is 8. Tonight, skies clear with fog patches developing overnight and a low of plus 1. Tomorrow brings sunshine and a high of 13. Showers return Thursday with windy conditions overnight and a low of 0. Friday looks sunny with a high of 11. Taking a look at temperatures across the region, mostly cloudy and 8 degrees in Brandon. This hour in Winnipeg, it's cloudy and 8. Right now in Portage, mostly cloudy skies, 9 degrees. Wind is out of the west at 21 and the relative humidity 73%. Sun or storm, you can find the area's official forecast on the free Portage Online app. I'm Corey Canute.

0: no.
1: Cameron Whitcomb, Options. I'm Sharon Church. Morgan Wallen, I'm the problem up ahead. But first, here's Tim Hicks with The Pilot.

0: Morgan Wallen, I'm the problem. Hey, I'm Sharon Church. Did you catch a movie over the weekend? Kind of some creepy films out, which makes sense. Tis the season. Jessica Chastain's Other Mummy opened in the number one spot. It made $27.5 million. Verity, that was out last week, but it's still going strong. Came in second, selling 11.5 million in seats. Looked kind of creepy, but a friend of mine saw it and said, no, it's okay. It's okay. Resident Evil, though, if you're a scaredy cat, might skip that one. It came in third with $8.4 million. And kind of disappointing for the first weekend for The Social Reckoning. It opened fifth, earning $5.5 million. I'll catch that on Netflix when it comes out.
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7: Cloudy today with northwest winds picking up to 20 kilometers an hour this afternoon. The high is 8. Tonight, skies clear with fog patches developing overnight and a low of plus 1. Tomorrow brings sunshine and a high of 13. Showers return Thursday with windy conditions overnight and a low of 0. Friday looks sunny with a high of 11. Taking a look at temperatures across the region, mostly cloudy and 8 degrees in Brandon. This hour in Winnipeg, it's cloudy and 8. Right now in Portage, mostly cloudy skies, 9 degrees. Wind is out of the west at 21 and the relative humidity 73%. Sun or storm, you can find the area's official forecast on the free Portage Online app. I'm Corey Canute.
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1: It will be a clear and cold evening in Portage. We'll have a low of +1. Good evening, I'm Marissa McFadden. Portage's Break for Breakfast campaign has raised nearly $23,000 this year, almost double last year's total. School social worker Jamie Cairns says the community's generosity is making a difference.
2: It's incredible. I do breakfast program over at the high school, and it's amazing the amount of food that we're able to provide for our students.
1: The campaign also collected more than 1,500 cereal boxes, which are being distributed to schools throughout the division. Jason Starr is the new chief of Sandy Bay First Nation following Monday's election. Starr received 717 votes, while Trevor Albert Prince finished second with 657. Four councillors were also elected, with Starr, Michael Dumas, Trevor Prince, and Russell Starr taking the seats. A community gathering in Portage brought together the Grandmother's Walk and Sisters in Spirit Vigil on Friday. The event raised awareness about sexual exploitation and missing and murdered Indigenous women, girls, and Two-Spirit people. Organizer Debbie Parker said the goal was to help people better understand these issues and support those affected.
3: Open your heart. Walk with us. Don't have any judgments. Find out first what that person is about or that group of people are about.
1: The evening included a walk, community feast, candlelit vigil, drumming, and songs, with organizers stressing the importance of standing together. A 24-year-old Brandon man is dead following a rollover southeast of Neepawa. Spruce Plains RCMP said the man was driving a truck northbound on Provincial Road 352 on Friday night when it left the road and rolled. He was ejected from the vehicle and died at the scene. And the Portage Adult Learning Center is heading into a new partnership with the Portage La Prairie School Division. Portage Online's Corey Knute has the details.
4: Portage Learning and Literacy Center Executive Director Kathy Dowd outlines the change.
5: It's a transition year. We're currently with MITT, but we will be transitioning to the Portage La Prairie School Division, running the ALC in partnership with us.
4: She notes MITT will continue managing the ALC financially this year while the transfer is completed. From the Portage Online Newsroom, I'm Corey Knute.
1: Thanks, Corey. And about 100 students took part in the final cross-country meet of the season at Portage's Prairie Flow Trails last week. Crescent View school teacher Kirk Botterill says the trails offer a challenge for young runners.
6: There's some elevation changes. There's different hills to go up and flatland and a little more strenuous.
1: The event wrapped up a 3-meet season for students in grades 5 through 8. 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
1: Cloudy tonight in Portage with some fog developing overnight. We'll have a low of +1. Tomorrow will be a clear day with a high of 12. And we'll see a few clouds roll back in the evening with a low of +4 overnight. Looking ahead to Thursday, it will be a rainy day with a high of 10 degrees. Taking a look around the region, in Brandon it is mostly cloudy and 8. Mostly cloudy and 8 in Winnipeg as well. And here in Portage, we're sitting under a cloudy sky, humidity is 71%, and the temperature is 9 degrees. Stay weather ready, stream us anytime, anywhere. 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

0: Sharon Church. Happy Tuesday. Are you still full from all of that turkey and pumpkin pie? The best part about Thanksgiving has got to be the leftovers, right? Usually there's enough to cover a couple of meals afterwards. At least I hope there is. I don't want to cook for the next 3 days. There's nothing, though, quite like making a turkey sandwich with all of the fixins, extra cranberry sauce. Thank you very much. We made out like bandits, though, when it came to pie. I have two full leftover pies at my house, which I think will make a totally acceptable breakfast for the entire week.
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9: Cloudy tonight in Portage with some fog developing overnight. We'll have a low of plus one. Tomorrow will be a clear day with a high of 12. And we'll see a few clouds roll back in the evening with a low of plus four overnight. Looking ahead to Thursday, it will be a rainy day with a high of 10 degrees. Stay weather ready. Stream us anytime, anywhere. 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
10: Like us on Facebook.

Wriggling Moonshines. Hey, I'm Sharon Church. Do more creative costumes get more candy? Talk about that after Old Dominion. But first, here's Tony Stevens. Nothing on me.

0: Dominion coming home. I'm Sharon Church. Shrinkflation is something that we're all used to by now, right? And of course, Halloween candy is no exception. So that just means you got to make your kids stay out there twice as long to get the same amount of candy they used to, right? Or you could get creative with your costumes. 61% of parents believe that creative costumes get more candy. And creativity doesn't happen overnight. I mean, unless you're a huge procrastinator who needs a looming deadline to get anything done. So start thinking about what you could cut, glue, or paper mache together in the next few weeks. Your candy stash will thank you.
1: 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We get it. That's why we're busy too, gathering all the day's local news and stuffing it into one handy-dandy email just for you. 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
4: Cloudy tonight in Portage with some fog developing overnight. We'll have a low of +1. Tomorrow will be a clear day with a high of 12. And we'll see a few clouds roll back in the evening with a low of +4 overnight. Looking ahead to Thursday, it will be a rainy day with a high of 10 degrees. Stay weather ready, stream us anytime, anywhere. 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

0: Twain up. I'm Sharon Church. Thanksgiving is over. On to the next holiday, Halloween. Have you already bought your Halloween candy yet? That's going to be a no for me, as in no self-control. So we wait until the very last minute. And we're not the only ones with a self-control problem. 26% of people admit to having to restock their Halloween supply 3 or more times leading up to the big day. So yeah, the temptation is real.
1: The Manitoba Agricultural Hall of Fame announcing its 2026 inductees. Dr. Victor Wayne Lees of Oak Lake, Dennis Wayne Rempel of Winkler, and Dr. Catherine Karen Wittenberg of Winnipeg are being recognized for their outstanding contributions to Manitoba agriculture. Their achievements span animal health, agricultural innovation, education, and research. The three inductees will be formally honored during a ceremony at Red River Exhibition Park tomorrow. Nominations are now open for Manitoba's Outstanding Young Farmer. The program is geared to individuals between 18 and 39 that earn at least two-thirds of their income from farming. Nomination forms and details are available at oyfmanitoba.ca. The deadline is October 31st in Saskatchewan, November 15th, and in Alberta, April 1st, 2027. For Golden West, I'm Glendalee Allen Vossler.
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2: Clear tonight in Portage with some fog developing overnight. We'll have a low of plus one. Good evening, I'm Marissa McFadden. Portage's Break for Breakfast campaign is helping students start their day with a healthy meal. Grade 8 student Kira Hiova at Lavarandre School explains why the program is important to children.
3: There's so many people who like don't have money for breakfast or like don't have money for like food. It's like so good for kids who don't have a breakfast who came to school and eat the breakfast. Or maybe somebody's still hungry.
2: This year's campaign raised nearly $23,000 and collected more than 1,500 cereal boxes for local schools. Sandy Bay First Nation has its new chief and four elected councillors following Monday's vote. Jason Starr led the chief's race with 717 votes and also topped the councillor results with 858. Michael Dumas, Trevor Prince, and Russell Starr also won council seats. Portage community members gathered at Prairie Fusion on Friday for the Grandmother's Walk and Sisters in Spirit Vigil. The event combined efforts to protect children from sexual exploitation and remember missing and murdered Indigenous women, girls, and Two-Spirit people. Organizer Debbie Parker said the community needed to work together to support people affected by these issues.
4: We need each other. I was at a gathering not too long ago, and that was the main theme that always came up with people speaking was, we can't do it alone. We got to do it together.
2: Parker said the event was about building understanding, encouraging community support, and creating space for remembrance. Activities included a community walk, feast, candlelit vigil, and drumming. A fatal rollover near Neepawa has claimed the life of a 24-year-old man from Brandon. RCMP say the truck was traveling north on Provincial Road 352 around 9:30 on Friday night when it entered the ditch and rolled into a field. The driver was the only person inside. The Portage-La Prairie School Division is set to take full responsibility for a big part of the Portage Learning and Literacy Center. Here's Executive Director Kathy Dowd.
5: The plan for next year will be Portage-La Prairie School Division will be 100% running the ALC within our center.
2: PLLC will continue operating its own adult literacy programming while the school division runs the Adult Learning Center. Meanwhile, students from across the division

0: Houston have wrapped up their cross-country running season. Crescent View teacher Kirk Botterill says he was pleased to see runners improve as the season progressed.
1: A lot of the kids got better and better throughout the three races, and their times continued to improve, which shows a good development part of it, and for next year, even for it to be even better.
0: The final meet was held at the Junkyard Dogs Activity Park on October 8th. 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
0: Cloudy tonight in Portage with some fog developing overnight. We'll have a low of +1. Tomorrow will be a clear day with a high of 12. And we'll see a few clouds roll back in the evening with a low of +4 overnight. Looking ahead to Thursday, it will be a rainy day with a high of 10 degrees. Stay weather ready, stream us anytime, anywhere. 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
2: 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Country 93.

The Way I Know You Now. Good afternoon. I'm Sharon Church. I've got your sort of sports report coming up after Jelly Roll. Hands up. But first, here's Toby Keith. Should have been a cowboy.

0: Belly roll, hands up. Hey, I'm Sharon Church, and it's now time for your Sorta Sports Report. Only twice this year, all 32 NHL teams will play on the same day. There's one in April, and the other is tonight. Here's what the Canadian teams are up to. Buffalo visits Montreal. The Blues play the Senators. The Islanders welcome Vancouver. The Wild visit the Jets. Leafs are in Utah. The Flames and Ducks are playing, and the Oilers are playing the late game against the Kings. And I have made alternate plans. That's just too much hockey for one day.
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5: Cloudy tonight in Portage with some fog developing overnight. We'll have a low of plus one. Tomorrow will be a clear day with a high of 12. And we'll see a few clouds roll back in the evening with a low of

0: plus 4 overnight. Looking ahead to Thursday, it will be a rainy day with a high of 10 degrees. Stay weather ready, stream us anytime, anywhere. 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

If you're not into creepy Halloween movies, that's okay. Hallmark's got you covered with the countdown to Christmas. We'll chat about that in just two songs. But first, here's Thelma and James.

0: it's happening again. While we're still raking leaves, Hallmark's already stringing up the twinkle lights. Hey, I'm Sharon Church. Hallmark's countdown to Christmas starts on Friday with 34 new Christmas movies. And I know what you're thinking. Can there really be such thing as a brand new Hallmark Christmas movie? And the answer is no, no. Same big city marketing boss Babe returns to her charming hometown to help her dad save the family's struggling Christmas tree farm, but falls in love with the flannel-wearing local handyman who is secretly a prince. But do we still grab our blanket and hot cocoa and pretend we don't know what's going to happen? Of course we do.
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9: Cloudy tonight in Portage with some fog developing overnight. We'll have a low of +1. Tomorrow will be a clear day with a high of 12. And we'll see a few clouds roll back in the evening with a low of +4 overnight. Looking ahead to Thursday, it will be a rainy day with a high of 10 degrees. Stay weather ready. 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

0: Hard, stay till 2. Hey, I'm Sharon Church. It's Tuesday. It seems like an obvious thing to say, but after a long weekend, I never remember what day it is. And then I forget to take my kids to their activities or I miss appointments. That happened after the last long weekend. I had a dental appointment and I missed it. And they will charge you, by the way. So it is Tuesday. Bring your kids to their Tuesday activities. And I hope you didn't miss any appointments today.
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1: It will be a clear and cold evening in Portage. We'll have a low of +1. Good evening, I'm Marissa McFadden. Portage's Break for Breakfast campaign has raised nearly $23,000 this year, almost double last year's total. School social worker Jamie Cairns says the community's generosity is making a difference.
2: It's incredible. I do breakfast program over at the high school, and it's amazing the amount of food that we're able to provide for our students.
1: The campaign also collected more than 1,500 cereal boxes, which are being distributed to schools throughout the division. Jason Starr is the new chief of Sandy Bay First Nation following Monday's election. Starr received 717 votes, while Trevor Albert Prince finished second with 657. Four councillors were also elected, with Starr, Michael Dumas, Trevor Prince, and Russell Starr taking the seats. A community gathering in Portage brought together the Grandmother's Walk and Sisters in Spirit Vigil on Friday. The event raised awareness about sexual exploitation and missing and murdered Indigenous women, girls, and Two-Spirit people. Organizer Debbie Parker said the goal was to help people better understand these issues and support those affected.
3: Open your heart. Walk with us. Don't have any judgments. Find out first what that person is about or that group of people are about.
1: The evening included a walk, community feast, candlelit vigil, drumming, and songs, with organizers stressing the importance of standing together. A 24-year-old Brandon man is dead following a rollover southeast of Neepawa. Spruce Plains RCMP said the man was driving a truck northbound on Provincial Road 352 on Friday night when it left the road and rolled. He was ejected from the vehicle and died at the scene. And the Portage Adult Learning Center is heading into a new partnership with the Portage La Prairie School Division. Portage Online's Corey Knute has the details.
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5: 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We're currently with MITT, but we will be transitioning to the Portage La Prairie School Division, running the ALC in partnership with us.
4: She notes MITT will continue managing the ALC financially this year while the transfer is completed. From the Portage Online Newsroom, I'm Corey Knute.
1: Thanks, Corey. And about 100 students took part in the final cross-country meet of the season at Portage's Prairie Flow Trails last week. Crescent View school teacher Kirk Botterill says the trails offer a challenge for young runners.
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1: Cloudy tonight in Portage with some fog developing overnight. We'll have a low of +1. Tomorrow will be a clear day with a high of 12. And we'll see a few clouds roll back in the evening with a low of +4 overnight. Looking ahead to Thursday, it will be a rainy day with a high of 10 degrees. Stay weather ready. Stream us anytime, anywhere. 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
2: Cloudy tonight in Portage with some fog developing overnight. We'll have a low of plus one. Tomorrow will be a clear day with a high of 12. And we'll see a few clouds roll back in the evening with a low of plus four overnight. Looking ahead to Thursday, it will be a rainy day with a high of 10 degrees. Stay weather ready. 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
4: Cloudy tonight in Portage with some fog developing overnight. We'll have a low of +1. Tomorrow will be a clear day with a high of 12. And we'll see a few clouds roll back in the evening with a low of +4 overnight. Looking ahead to Thursday, it will be a rainy day with a high of 10 degrees. Stay weather ready. Stream us anytime, anywhere. 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